You had one shot, one opportunity to seize everything you ever wanted in one moment. Did you capture it?

Your love I'm lost in, your love I'm lost in, your love I'm lost in, and I'm tired of being so exhausted. Your love I'm lost in, your love I'm lost in, your love I'm lost in, even though I'm nothing to you now, even though I'm nothing to you now.

0: naked. At least we can say we died trying.
1: Ainda sabes de onde eu vi.